0: know your point of view on the situation I have in my life. Brian, I love to share my point of view, ask or not, but thank you for inviting me to share mine. He says, I treated the lady I was dating very nicely, gentlemanly, and helped her out any way I could. Notice that word, gentlemanly. Yet she lied, cheated, deceived, used me for money I gave her. I never pressured her for anything. That was never my intent. I found out she was still running around to see the guy she left for me and was giving him anything and everything he wanted. This guy's been married several times and has a couple of domestic violence arrests from two of his ex-wives. He pays no child support for his multiple children. Why is it that nice guys always get treated like garbage? I've been on a lot of first dates, and after the date, I've been told I'm too nice of a guy to have a relationship with. Where did I go wrong? From Brian. Oh, Brian, I will share my mother Delilah words of advice for you coming up next. 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I notice such a difference in the clean that I wear, whatever I want now while I'm cooking. Try Tide. It's boosted. If it's got to be clean, it's got to be Tide.
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0: It's summertime, 4th of July weekend. Are you going away for the weekend? Maybe you're going away tonight. Maybe you're on the road tonight so you can avoid the horrible traffic. If you are out driving, do drive carefully. If you're going away for the weekend, have a wonderful time. Again, I want to say don't drink and drive. Don't drink and boat. Don't drink and set off fireworks. Don't be stupid, okay? I want to keep you around for a very long time. Thank you for being here with us tonight as we share your stories from the heart. 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
1: When I was in school, I had to sit at the very front row of the class in order to see stuff. I couldn't sit in the middle row or in the back row. I couldn't see anything.
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3: Hi, I'm Dr. Luke with ClearSight LASIK and Lens. 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

Wherever you are, whatever you are doing, I'm glad that you're spending time with me. Maybe you're working tonight. Maybe you work the night shift. My son does. I have lots of sons, but one of them works the night shift. He is the sergeant on the night shift, and hopefully his whole crew is listening. Maybe you're working the night shift, or maybe you're working late on papers, paperwork, getting something done. Maybe you're applying for colleges. Whatever you're busy doing, take some time for you. Take some time for you. Some time to rest and relax and breathe deep. I'll be here to play music to inspire you, to share stories from the heart, stories of people falling in love or having their heart broken by love or building a family or building a home or building a dream. With all the crazy things going on around us, let's not lose sight.

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And we'll even buy your vehicle for cash on the spot. So stop wondering if your car can make it from A to B with no AC. Just bring it to Sooner Kia of Norman and get up to 14.

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0: requests, dedication, stories from the heart, that and so much more is what this show is all about. It's really about you, about making a difference in this world, about helping you navigate the crazy times, the heartache, the heartbreak, the divorces, the betrayals, the health issues, the diagnosis that are so hard to hear and to accept, the mental health issues, the abandonment issues. This show hopefully is a safe place where you can come and be yourself. You don't have to live up to my expectations because I have none of you. You don't have to come and pretend to be something you're not. Just come. Come as you are. And let this show be a safe place for your soul. We'll be back. 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

0: You know, one of my favorite things to do is to find the perfect song, the song that perfectly, lyrically matches your story. I know you may think you have a story that is so out there, so far-fetched, I could never find the right song. So far, I've been able to find a pretty good match with just about every situation. Try me. I had a young woman call me a few years ago who wanted a song for her boyfriend who was away, you know, away for a few years. And when I pried into her business to find out why he was away, she told me a story about what her boyfriend did to her ex-boyfriend. Nobody was hurt, thank goodness, but he did something very that could have been deadly, very destructive. And she wanted a song played for the boyfriend locked up. I'm like, no, honey. No, I can't do that. If he is that dangerous and that foolish, you're going to get hurt someday. And she said, I know, but I'm in love. Have you ever been so in love with someone that even when it's dangerous or foolish or they're hurting you or cheating on you, betraying you, wrecking your car, wasting your money, you say, I know, but I'm in love. I don't know if I can find a song about that, but I will talk to you off the air and try to encourage you to respect yourself. How's that? Thank you for being here with us tonight. 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

0: You ever think about what your legacy might be? Because my parents died very young, I have outlived both of my parents now. I've had a long time to think about not what my obituary will be. I've written too many of those. I don't really care what anybody says in my obituary. What will your legacy be? That's what I think about. What is the legacy that I will leave behind? Really, the only thing that we leave behind that matters, I believe, is love. Stuff is nice, an inheritance is nice, but those things are temporary. An inheritance can be gone in the blink of an eye, but a legacy, leave a legacy of love. That's all I'm going to say. That's my advice for you for the day. Leave a legacy of love. Pour your love into others. Today, while you've got today, pour your love into others. 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

0: that's it for the show tonight. Join us again as we celebrate the beginning of the end of the work week. Invite someone you love to listen with us. And thank you for spending time with me. Do me a favor. 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Good night. 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
1: I don't know if you saw this new survey, but it found that 18% of Americans make assumptions about someone based on their first name.
2: Oh, okay. That's interesting.
1: Looks like a Mike.
2: We've been told, yes.
1: Now, according to the survey, here are the first names that are most judged. No surprise, Karen is number one.
2: Yeah, there's an association with that now, of course.
1: Chad.
2: There is an association with Chads now.
1: Donald.
2: Oh, okay, yeah.
1: John.
2: John.
1: And Damien. Now, Damien,
2: yeah, that's totally a movie. Yeah. Link. But John, that one really throws me. There's so many Johns.
1: Maybe this morning it's time for us to take up for Karens. There are some great Karens out there.
2: Of course.
1: The computer married to Plankton in SpongeBob SquarePants. That is a Karen worth celebrating.
0: Is it? 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
1: Celebrate America's 250th birthday at the Quail Creek 4th of July Parade. 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
1: I don't know if you saw this new survey, but it found that 18% of Americans make assumptions about someone based on their first name.
2: Oh, okay. That's interesting.
1: Looks like a Mike.
2: We've been told, yes.
1: Now, according to the survey, here are the first names that are most judged. No surprise, Karen is number one.
2: Yeah, there's an association with that now, of course.
1: Chad.
2: There is an association with Chads now.
1: Donald.
2: Oh, okay, yeah.
1: John.
2: John.
1: And Damien. Now, Damien,
2: yeah, that's
1: totally
2: a movie.
1: Yeah.
2: Like, but John, yeah. That one really throws me. There's so many Johns.
1: Maybe this morning it's time for us to take up for Karens. There are some great Karens out there.
2: Of course.
1: The computer married to Plankton in SpongeBob SquarePants. That is a Karen worth celebrating.
0: Is it? 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
1: When I was in school, I had to sit at the very front row of the class in order to see stuff. 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

0: 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When you hear the Christmas cue to call, be the fourth caller to win
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1: I don't know if you saw this new survey, but it found that 18% of Americans make assumptions about someone based on their first name.
2: Oh, okay. That's interesting.
1: Looks like a Mike.
2: We've been told, yes.
1: Now, according to the survey, here are the first names that are most judged. No surprise, Karen is number one.
2: Yeah, there's an association with that now, of course.
1: Chad.
2: There is an association with Chads now.
1: Donald.
2: Oh, okay, yeah.
1: John. And Damien. Now, Damien,
2: yeah, that's totally a movie. Yeah. Link. But John, yeah. That one really throws me. There's so many Johns.
1: Maybe this morning it's time for us to take up for Karens. There are some great Karens out there.
2: Of course.
1: The computer married to Plankton in SpongeBob SquarePants. That is a Karen worth celebrating.
0: Is it? It's Jeff and Rachel in the morning on today's Magic 104.1.
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1: I don't know if you saw this new survey, but it found that 18% of Americans make assumptions about someone based on their first name.
2: Oh, okay. That's interesting.
1: Looks like a Mike.
2: We've been told, yes.
1: Now, according to the survey, here are the first names that are most judged. No surprise, Karen is number one.
2: Yeah, there's an association with that now, of course.
1: Chad.
2: There is an association with Chads now.
1: Donald.
2: Oh, okay, yeah.
1: John. And Damien. Now, Damien,
2: yeah, that's totally a movie. Yeah. Link. But John, yeah. That one really throws me. There's so many Johns.
1: Maybe this morning it's time for us to take up for Karens. There are some great Karens out there.
2: Of course.
1: The computer married to Plankton in SpongeBob SquarePants. That is a Karen worth celebrating.
0: Is it? 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
2: When I was in school, I had to sit at the very front row of the class in order to see stuff. I couldn't sit in the middle row or in the back row. I couldn't see anything.
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7: 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The shade you're under, spice you're tasting, a shirt you're wearing, that's us. Chairs, cherry wood, and charcoal, yes, yes, yes. Corned beef, no. Cornhole, yes. Canapes, yep. Canapes, I don't know what that is. Meat, no. Everything else you need to celebrate 250 years of America, yes. 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
11: 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The most common thing that I hear from patients after having vision correction is, you know what, doc, I only wish that I had done this sooner. I see it on their face, they're smiling. All those years I could have seen better. I didn't have to deal with the hassle of glasses, contacts, all those things. And now that I'm glasses free, I'm trying to bring in my family because I want them to enjoy this like I do.
9: It was honestly amazing whenever they told me that I was 20/20. And it was amazing that it was just, you know, one day after.

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1: 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I am so glad that you are here with us. 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